0: 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Girl, you're making me go insane. I couldn't care less about it.
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I'm from the dirty, but that Chico nice. Y'all call it a moment, I call it life.

0: 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Yeah, cause I feel way too fabulous.
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